saw the old man's face. Front page obituary, he was a millionaire. He left his fortune to some guy he barely knew. His kids were mad as hell.

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I can't love you anymore. It's 9:17. It is 83 degrees, and we'll

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Parker McCollum on B103. I read about a criminal, faked his own death, fled to Europe, was caught, brought back to the U.S., put in a Utah prison, then taken to a hospital where, unfortunately, he died. But, you know, at least he got to do some traveling before he passed.

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around 107 degrees this afternoon. There is a slight chance of showers and thundershowers this evening with overnight lows in the mid-70s. Tomorrow, humid with highs in the lower 90s, winds out of the south at 15 to 20, gusting to 30 miles an hour. Heat index values to up over 100 degrees in the afternoon. Scattered showers and thundershowers tomorrow evening with an overnight low near 75. Wednesday, mostly sunny, highs in the lower 90s, a chance of evening showers and thundershowers with overnight lows in the mid-70s.

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